0: Have you made no contact with the devil?
1: No.
0: Then why do you hurt these children?
1: I do not hurt them. I scorn them.
0: You are charged with contracting the devil. And yet to see you stand there with dry eyes when there are so many wet.
1: You do not know my heart. I am as clear as a child unborn.
0: And what do you say of all this?
1: Why, God will know.
0: Nay, God knows now.
1: I know he does.
0: Confess if you be guilty.
1: I will say it. If it was my last time, I am clear.
0: Of what sin?
1: Of witchcraft.

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I may make a play for the caddy, but when I do, I don't follow through. 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

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I'd never have to see the day again. Once more.

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You want it darker? 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

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But it's written in the scriptures and it's not some idle claim. 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

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I know the way you feel. Like the rain's outside.

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If I invite a boy some night to dine on my fine fin and hattie,